0: iz Radiosfere.
1: John Travolta in Olivia Newton-John, Summer Nights.

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0: 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And if you want another.
1: Nočni program na Prvem.